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I mean, every time you fill up, it hurts. 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

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And if you need traffic reports, we've got them every 20 minutes on the new 105.3 The Breeze.

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It's Madison. 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

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I'm Amber Payton on the new 105.3 The Breeze, Hampton Roads relaxing favorites. Can you believe it? We're already halfway through the work week, thanks to that three-day weekend. Got Ed Sheeran on the way, Temptations, Madonna, and more is coming up after Whitney Houston on the new 105.3 The Breeze.

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Hampton Roads, relaxing favorites. And I don't know if you've seen the gas prices lately, but my birthday is next month. And if anybody asks me, well, you know, what do you want for your birthday, Amber? I'm going to say I want a gas card. Now, you have a chance to win a gas card. I'll get you those details coming up in about 10 minutes on the new 105.3 The Breeze.

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0: Amber Payton on the new 105.3 The Breeze, Hampton Roads' relaxing favorites and home of Murphy, Sam, and Jody in the morning. Miley Cyrus, Simply Red, Taylor Swift for my Swifties, got that all on the way. You know what else is on the way? My birthday. Next month, June 25th. And, you know, back in the day when my parents or my friends and family, they would ask, you know, what do you want for your birthday? I would always say toys or clothes and shoes. 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

The new 105.3 The Breeze, Hampton Roads, relaxing favorites. I'm Amber Payton, getting into Boyz II Men. Got Blondie coming up next. And if there's something that you want to hear, I know a lot of you are at work right now, so you probably can't call me, but you can message me on our social media. 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

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I'm Amber Payton. 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

The new 105.3 The Breeze, Hampton Roads, relaxing favorites. I'm Amber Payton with Beyonce on the way. Got Madonna coming up. Yes, some ladies. That's after we get into Extreme with Elton John coming up next on the new 105.3 The Breeze.

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I'm Amber Payton on the new 105.3 The Breeze, Hampton Roads relaxing favorites. 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Christina's up next, and I'm back with you tomorrow morning starting at 9 a.m.

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16: 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And here's something that should be a whole lot easier than it is, getting a new one put up in its place. 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

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Hampton Roads' relaxing favorites, including some songs the other stations have forgotten. 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

105.3 The Breeze, Hampton Roads' relaxing favorites. Chris Davis back with you. Hope you've been well. I was off for a few days. Actually, I had a niece in Dallas graduating high school. Spent a few days with family there. Here we are, the final week of May. More on that in just a moment.

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Really great interviews going to be right there. Don't miss this year's Elton John Impact Awards. We'll start things next Monday, June 1st.

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Talk about playing games. You ever go out with someone just to get a free meal? Turns out a lot of people have. New survey shows 4 in 10 of us admit to going on a date just for the free food. Well, the average American spends $93 on a first date, and almost all of us have canceled at least one date because they didn't want to spend the money. That's why dinner and a movie is far less popular these days on a first date. Top 3 date activities: getting a drink at a bar, enjoying a board game night, and taking a walk in the park.

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